Is it getting better? Or do you feel the same? Will it make it easy?

Did I disappoint you or leave a bad taste in your mouth? You act like you never had love.

0: Have you come here for forgiveness? Have you come to raise the dead? Have you come here to play Jesus?
1: G5 Music.
0: To the lepers in your head.

chill in Ibiza to show Avicii I was cool. And when I finally got sober, felt 10 years older, but fuck it, it was something to